0: 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Continuamos con las buenas vibras. Feliz viernes, mi gente. We'll be back right after this. But go check out my friends at Joyería Cali, 2470 Sur Redwood Road, on la parte de Rancho Market, en la ciudad de West Valley. That's Joyería Cali. We'll be back. Let's go.
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2: Dímelo, Chavoy.
3: Ayer le gané a mi familia. Happy Friday,
4: Junior.
3: Ya mañana viernes, luego fin de semana, first weekend of October. Here we go.
5: Vamos, Spooky
3: Season. Bueno, empezamos con la nota que le dio la vuelta al mundo el día de ayer. That one day soon, I see it being either a documentary or a movie on Netflix, guys.
5: Ah, seguro Netflix.
3: Y otro nivel, man. So scary. When heroes aboard a plane save their airplane from crashing after the co-pilot attacked and stabbed the main pilot mid-air.
5: No.
3: El vuelo iba rumbo a Tel Aviv, Israel, when the attack happened mid-air and the co-pilot attempted to nosedive the airplane and crash down with over 160 people aboard. Here's ABC News con el reporte and how a plumber from Israel helped save the plane.
2: Mario.
3: No, he's from Italy.
6: But in the middle of that terrifying descent, the captain, who'd been stabbed, fighting back, sending out multiple emergency distress signals, including a hijacking alert. The wounded and bloodied captain somehow unlocking the cockpit door behind him and yelling for help. Passengers and crew then storming in, putting the other pilot, the attacker, in a chokehold. And in a stunning turn, this man, a passenger who stormed the cockpit to help, later describing the incredible moment, he took over the plane's controls, pulling it out of the nosedive, saying he learned it by watching TV.
2: Yes.
6: Third pilot was on that plane, then stepping in.
3: Impressive.

0: So, mi respeto first and foremost for the main pilot. As he's being stabbed, he fights off the co-pilot.
1: Yeah.
0: Que lo traicionó a él y a todos.
2: Wey. Yeah, it's like Vanessa says, it'd be your own people.
0: Legit. Y en ese momento, todavía el piloto, even though he's being stabbed, he somehow was able to unlock the cockpit door because it's locked, so nobody else from the outside can attack them.
1: Right.
0: En ese momento, he yells for help. You know, the Israeli plumber pulls up, holds the co-pilot in a chokehold. By the way, the pilot survived, gracias a Dios.
2: Wow.
0: The stabbing. Impresionante.
1: Oh,
0: y ese mismo, the plumber, goes in and he says, just because you've seen movies and TV, raise the levers of the plane to stabilize the airplane.
1: Wow. That's wild, bro.
0: Gracias a Dios, había otro piloto on the
1: board.
0: Flight. That takes over. They land safely, gracias a Dios.
1: Nice.
0: Y mis respetos, bro. Mis respetos para esas dos personas y todos que pudieron ayudar, man. But that pilot is a hero.
1: Dude,
0: and that plumber, mis respetos también.
1: At that point, when chaos goes out, like breaks out on in that plane, like, dude, I'm hitting the pen. I don't care. Like, all rules are broken. Like, there are the pilots breaking the rules.
3: That's true.
1: I'd be like, todo se vale right now, dude. I'm like, hey, free mini bar.
0: You're raiding the mini bar?
1: Yeah, I'm like, dude, I'm eating all the sandwiches.
0: All the snacks. Oye, in our feel-good story of the day, tú tienes una oportunidad de ganar un paquete familiar de 5 boletos para ir a Disneyland.
1: Hey.
0: Así es, a family 5-pack of tickets to go to Disneyland. All you got to do is register right now on our Instagram, at Shaboy Show.
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0: Ahí, merito, we pinned a post. Una foto que dice Disneyland giveaway, and it gives you 3 easy steps to follow to register to win. The winner will be chosen at random el día de mañana, así que muchísima suerte. Coming up next, tenemos la nota de lo que de hoy y un estudio también, no te lo pierdas.

0: ¿Buena idea o mala idea? Somos el Shaboy Show. Esta nota lo que está muy interesante. TSA has instructed employees, especialmente los empleados cuando vas a un aeropuerto and they check your ID before they check your bags.
1: Sí.
0: They have instructed those TSA workers that check your IDs that they can no longer sit down while they check your ID.
1: No way!
0: Les mandaron un email con este anuncio.
2: Stand up!
0: Idea or bad idea, prima Vane, that now TSA agents, cuando revisen tu ID, no pueden estar ahí sentaditos, a ver, let me see your ID, stand up right there for the picture, que este, que el otro.
1: Terrible.
0: Why, prima Vane?
1: Terrible idea, de por sí ya andan de mala siempre esos compas. Like, dude, I don't know why, you're already sitting down, like, you're just checking IDs, you're taking our picture, I already look hella, like, crazy, because I'm not wearing makeup, I usually don't wear makeup when I travel.
3: They're like, so, ma'am, this is definitely not you from the ID. Can we bring the real Vanessa Cida?
1: And then, like, they take hella long, too, so it's right. Like, now they're gonna be, like, even more in a bad mood, take longer breaks, take longer time switching shifts, yeah. Like, no, man.
0: Good idea or bad idea?
4: Bad idea. They're kind of all a little bit tortita, like, not
3: a little bit. Hella torta, ni se puede mover, pobrecillas, la India, su.
1: Ya, pues, ya.
4: But, yeah, I think having them stand up, like, that's bad for their joints. Like, that's messed up.
0: Yeah. Eddie, what are your thoughts? Good idea, bad idea?
5: Good idea.
6: Because they are kind of lazy, so maybe standing up will, you know, get them, you know.
1: Homie, you think you could stand for 8, 12 hours? Imagine, and sometimes double shifts they be doing. Exactly. Or like when the government shut down, they were working hella hours.
3: Barbers stand up for 8 to 12 hours. Shout out to all the barbers. Hey.
1: Nah, dude, sometimes I be walking or seeing the barbershop, like, videos, and they're, like, posted up in their chairs with their feet up.
6: Like 10 minutes.
1: Chilling. Hey, pero 10 minutos que se están sentados ahí, like.
0: Yeah, so according to TSA, because honestly, I think it's kind of ridiculous to be like, all right, you guys can no longer have chairs. Se tienen que parar todo las ocho horas or whatever. I think it's ridiculous, but the reasoning is that supposedly TSA is there to protect.
6: Right.
0: Entonces, si eres parte de seguridad, exactly, and you're there to protect,
6: bro,
0: you should be standing up.
6: Exactly.
0: Listo, lista para cualquier cosa that goes down. You get to. We just told a story about the airplane that almost crashed and heroes took action and they stood up. Y vamos, ya
1: this is exactly how you're going to do it. Okay. So,
0: prima Vane is standing up next to Kim.
1: I'm pulling Kim.
0: Imagine is sitting
1: Kim
0: down.
1: Is the Haina that's checking.
0: Kim is sitting down. Prima Van is standing up. Okay, go ahead. They're next door to each other.
1: Dude, something goes down, lock in. Like, partner it up. And then
6: you
1: just
6: throw
1: like...
6: away. Yeah.
1: You use them. Oh, yeah, help me. I'll bring Kim back.
0: So,
4: oh, my God.
0: Prima Van.
1: Yeah, see, Kim flew right there.
0: And what you just illustrated, who were you in this movie that you created right up?
1: The backup, the compas that are right there telling you, hey, load the luggage right there. Take out your laptops. Laptops off. Take off your sweaters. Shoes off. Everything in the bed. Si así están gritando, ¿te imaginas? Like, if they have to stand up, heck no.
0: Anyways.
1: I'm getting TSA pre-check.
0: So,
1: was that fun, Kim?
4: Yeah, that was fun.
0: Prima Vane just launched Kim in her chair. And thank God it's got wheels on it, but rolled almost to the other end of the studio. So you're saying keep them in their chairs and they can use their homies in a chair as a weapon, aventándolos.
1: And then Kim, she like does like some karate chop moves, some little crazy legs, and saws, dude. Like, idea. The terrorists are out of here. Or whoever.
0: Lucha Libre Triple A style, right?
1: Exactly.
0: So anyways, have extra grace, extra mercy for your TSA employees, porque ahora van a tener que estar parados o paradas revisando tu ID. Pero no se agüitan. Coming up next, un estudio muy interesante para ti que eres papá o mamá de familia, especially if you want to connect and understand your kids even better. Detalles en minutos.

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0: Oh, yes, wow. At the gas station.
1: The homies de JOP pulled up, y JOP estaban FaceTime.
0: Yeah, yeah, yeah, and check it out, here's his audition.

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1: Bars.
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1: 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Y ahí mismo le sacaron el contrato, firmó,
3: yes.
1: Y venga de ahí, carnal.
3: Then and there, signed the contract, and it's just great. Hopefully we get homie to come into studio once he's like, you know. And me, dude, I'm gonna be pulling up to Pemex's because that man was fine. I'm like, damn, this is what y'all be getting over here? Like,
4: my man is like, fill up my tank,
3: I'm about
4: boy.
3: To say, put your No, but honestly, like, I was thinking too, I was like, dang, like, hopefully, you know, like, things go well with this guy, claro, you know, like, sí. Because, dude, en caliente, homie signed, he didn't even read the contract, so who knows what he signed, you know, I'm just saying.
1: Oye,
3: like,
1: pero eso es cierto, luego los artistas cuando se hacen muy grandes, dicen, güey, ni sé lo que firmé, you That's always true. Gotta make sure you read the contract,
3: read
1: you
3: the
1: know
3: fine
1: what I'm saying,
3: brand, homie.
1: But either way, felicidades a J.O.P. for having that heart and that ear for people, y realmente, güey, es la bendición de las redes sociales. A lot of people talk bad about Redis, but this compa's song had gone viral on TikTok, y así es como se dio cuenta J.O.P. sobre eso, como lo hizo con Chino Pacas, de Chino Pacas DMs, pero también gracias a las redes sociales, this collab came about that nobody ever thought was gonna happen. Guatemala y México, una gran colaboración, Ricardo Arjona, el gran Ricardo Arjona with Grupo Firme.
3: No.
1: So, Ricardo Arjona saw a video that went viral of Grupo Firme covering one of his songs.
3: Yes, it was so good.
1: Le encantó, se contactaron y ahora crearon esta nueva rola que se llama Amor Factura. Check it out.

nomás. Somos el Sheboy Show. 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Y coming up next after Baby Wow, tenemos una entrevista con una chava super amazing. 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Her brand just collaborated with Disneylandia. Details next.

0: have you here.
1: I'm so excited to be here. Thank you.
0: I definitely want to go back to the beginning, right? And I can't wait to inspire our audience knowing that a daughter of a single mom from Van Nuys, California got to this point collaborating with Disney. So let's start kind of where we're at now and then we'll go backwards. How did this collab with Disney come about? Because let me tell you how huge this is. This is the first time ever Disney officially creates merchandise in Spanish.
2: Yeah. Otro nivel.
0: With the word Disneylandia, like the shirt that I'm rocking right now.
2: Las camisas,
0: So this is huge, and they chose you, Rachel. Tell us, how did this come about?
1: Well, short story long. No, just kidding. it's been such a crazy experience. Again, it's truly one of my dreams come true. But I won't even lie. I was, the first feelings were like feelings of imposter syndrome. Like I was like, I don't know. And you know, they gave us.
0: No me merezco esto. No merezco estar en este lugar.
1: Yes, they gave us time to think about it. And I remember getting off that call and being like, okay, do we really have the bandwidth to do this? Are we really like worthy enough to do a collaboration with Disney Parks? And I had to check myself because I was like, no, what if that was one of your bonitas feeling that way? What would you say to her? And in that moment, I was like, okay, I also have to go back to Rachel in 2015 who wanted to start Viva La Bonita. What would you tell her?
3: Dream big.
1: Go for it. Like the opportunity presented itself. Just walk in there. You're being called to do this.
3: I'm gonna cry.
1: So
0: Prima Van is definitely one of your bonitas.
3: Yeah,
1: I know. Love you.
3: Big B. I'm with the
0: camera. Hey, Bonita.
1: She's not throwing the set.
0: Bueno, Rachel, you come from a long line of strong women, especialmente tu mamá, que en paz descanse, que falleció cuando tú eras niña. I want to hear about your journey and how you still move forward and got to where you got today, a pesar de haber vivido una niñez tan difícil. Me lo dices a continuación con Rachel Gomez, founder, creator, and CEO of Viva La Bonita.
2: Yeah.
0: Next.
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0: somos el Shaboy Show. Bienvenidos a la segunda parte. Una gran entrevista que te va a inspirar with Rachel Gomez, the founder, creator, and CEO of Viva La Bonita clothing brand that just collaborated with Disneylandia, creating the first official Spanish Disneylandia t-shirt. But Rachel, you come from a strong line of amazing women, especially your mom, en paz descanse, a strong single mom. If I'm not mistaken, I believe your mom graduated to heaven when you were 11 years old.
1: Yeah, I was nine.
0: Nine years old.
1: Yeah, I was nine. You know, as a kid, you don't really know how to process it so deep and what that really means.
0: Right.
1: But I really have to shout out, like, my tia, because...
0: What's her tia's name?
1: Jackie.
0: Tia Jackie.
1: Hey, Jackie.
0: Hey, Jackie, stepping in.
1: Yeah, so, you know, she was my mom's sister. They were only 2 years apart. My tia Jackie was always a really core part of my childhood and my sister's childhood regardless.
2: Right.
1: So she was always, like, our safe space. So it was so crazy to see how not only is she going through grief of losing her sister, and my grandma and my grandpa, they're going through the grief of losing their child, but they're still like, we got to push through.
0: It's so powerful to think, right, that your tia Jackie stepped in to help raise you and your sister after your mom had passed away, and you were only 9 years old. And I could only like imagine, like, what does tia Jackie think of what you, Rachel, have become?
1: Yeah.
0: As she remembers you still as a 9 year old, grieving the loss of her sister, but the responsibility of helping raise you and your sister. And now what your brand Viva La Bonita is, the collab with Disney, but more importantly, the wife, the mother that you've become. And I wonder how she feels about you. And we decided to ask your tia. Y nos mandó este mensaje para ti.
3: Rachel, I still see you as a little girl. You had your visions of going into fashion school, and you had dreams and hopes that you would be successful. Seeing how far you've come from those days makes me incredibly proud. You've never forgotten where you've come from or the hardworking women who inspired you. Your mom, your grandmother, who showed you that todo en esta vida se puede con dedicación y fe. Despite of all the challenges you faced growing up, you kept going. I am so proud to be your tia. I am forever grateful to God for guiding you every step of the way and for allowing me to witness the beautiful woman you've become, the beautiful mother you've become. Keep dreaming. I love you always, Rachel. Love your tia, Jackie.
1: Ah, oh, my gosh.
0: Tia Jackie.
1: Amazing.
0: How does it feel to hear those words from your tia Jackie, who helped raise you?
1: Again, it's...
0: As you're tearing up right now.
1: Yeah, I mean, she's more than an aunt. You know, it's whenever I refer to her as my tia, I always tell her, I don't even feel like that's enough. Like, that's not even like a title that I want to give you. I want to give you more because, like I said, and it's crazy that I even brought her up without knowing, like, she had like this beautiful message. But again, she is one of the people, I always say her and my grandparents believed in me and they believe in my sister more than we believe in ourselves. I always understand, like, there's always like a layer of things and there's always like the cards that you're dealt with. But I guess I was just taught how to play with my cards.
0: There you go. And shout out to all the amazing tias that have stepped in to raise nieces and nephews. Rachel, a continuación, I would love for you to speak on something that a lot of hardworking moms that listen to us deal with every day, which is mom guilt, being a working mother, and trying to keep the home alive and well and the business alive and well. Platicaremos de esto y más aquí en el Shaboy Show. 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

0: Somos el Shaboy Show entrevistando una latina bien fregona. Her name is Rachel Gomez, founder, creator, and CEO of Viva La Bonita clothing brand that just collaborated with Disneylandia. Check out her shirts on our Instagram and Facebook at Shaboy Show. Pero en este momento, Rachel, we would love to hear from you about a dilemma that a lot of our hardworking moms that listen to our show deal with on a daily basis, and that is mom guilt. Porque trabajan tanto, they ask themselves, am I being a good mom? And I know you deal with that as well. You were telling us off air, and in case you had any question of how your son Aiden feels about you, nos mandó este mensaje para ti.
1: Hey mama, I'm really proud of you. Keep on making the best shirts and keep on being the best mom in the world.
2: Sorry.
0: It's okay.
2: Sorry, I gotta get it together.
0: It's so natural. Those are big milestones.
2: Yeah, no, for sure.
0: You passed the age that your mother was when she passed away. Your son is 9, the age you were when she passed away, and life is going so well that you're allowed to feel everything you're feeling right now, Rachel.
2: Yeah, thank you.
0: What did that message mean to you, that Aiden, that is so proud of you and keep making the best shirts ever and being the best mom ever?
2: It means the world, because if you know Aiden, Aiden loves very quietly. Like, he loves hard, but he doesn't love out loud. My little one loves out loud. Like, that kid is obsessed with me and all day. Like, I love you, mama. Yeah. But Aiden is, he's very, very quiet. I know he cares, but he doesn't tell us, like, oh, this is how I feel. I'll ask him, like, how does this make you feel? It's cool. And then, you know, he kind of goes on with his days.
0: So. Well, now you know.
2: Yeah, that
1: mama,
2: means a lot.
1: I'm really proud of you. Keep on making the best shirts and keep on being the best mom in the world.
2: Yeah, the best mom in the world, I think, for me, ultimately, I've always told Fredo, no matter what happens, how big we push this brand, I want to make sure that what I'm creating still allows me to be a mom first.
3: Yeah.
2: Because I know how important that is.
0: That's good.
2: Because everything that I've gone through, and I also see how beautiful motherhood is and how beautiful just parenthood in general, you know?
0: Rachel, and since you did name your firstborn Aiden, does it fit the stereotype? At any point in time, did you drive Aiden around in a Nissan Altima?
2: I did not. I know. I was sharing the story with you guys earlier when Aiden started kindergarten, and he was like, mama, there's so many kids named Aiden and Jaden. And I'm like, yeah, dude, that was like the trending name in 2016 in the Hispanic community.
0: And does he have any silver teeth?
2: He did.
4: That's right. Come on, Aiden.
0: The Nissan Altima, but had the silver teeth.
3: Okay, points.
0: Staying true to the name, bro.
3: Holding it down.
5: Easy.
0: Before we wrap up, Rachel, what would you say to somebody listening right now that wants to start their own company, their own brand? What is the key to success?
2: So if you really want to make it and you really want to walk into these rooms, believe in yourself and put in the work. Lock in. And trust me, the opportunity is going to present itself and you're going to do great things.
0: Love
2: because
0: it.
2: We did it, you know? So if anything, also, it's like Viva La Bonita is a testament of literally never giving up on yourself.
0: Very well put. And where can our listeners and viewers get your merch?
2: So you can find our Viva La Bonita collection, everything that we do, on vivalabonita.com. And on Instagram and TikTok, we're at Viva La Bonita. And if you want to shop the Disneylandia collection, it right now currently is only in Disney parks.
0: Thank you for hanging out with us. Blessings to you, your beautiful familia, your hubby, your sis, your tia Jackie, el compa Aiden, Eli, for helping us celebrate you. We want to give people their flowers before it's too late.
2: Thank
0: and
2: so
0: it's
2: much.
0: So important that you feel that all your sacrifices were not in vain.
2: Aw, thank you. Thank you so much. I really appreciate it. Thank you. No, this is so fun.
3: Woo!
2: I love it. We could talk for hours.
0: Yes, we can. Yes, we can. 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

0: down, like you're just checking IDs, you're taking our picture. I already look hella like crazy because I'm not wearing makeup. I usually don't wear makeup when I travel.
1: They're like, ma'am, this is definitely not you from the ID. Can we bring the real Vanessa see that?
0: And then like they take hella long too, so it's like now they're gonna be like even more in a bad mood, take longer breaks, take longer time switching shifts. Yeah. Like, no,
2: good idea or bad idea?
3: Bad idea. They're kind of all a little bit tortita, like not
1: a little bit. Hella torta ni se puede mover, pobrecillas, la India.
3: But yeah, I think having them stand up, like, that's bad for their joints. Like, that's messed up.
2: Yeah, so according to TSA, because honestly, I think it's kind of ridiculous to be like, all right, you guys can no longer have chairs. Se tienen que parar todo las ocho horas or whatever. I think it's ridiculous, but their reasoning is that supposedly TSA is there to protect.
4: Right.
0: Uh-huh.
2: Entonces, si eres parte de seguridad and you're there to protect,
4: bro,
2: you should be standing up.
4: Yeah, exactly.
2: Listo, lista para cualquier cosa that goes down, you get two. We just told a story about the airplane that almost crashed and heroes took action and they stood up. Hey, vamos.
0: The compas that are right there telling you, hey, load the luggage right there. Take out your laptops. Laptops off. Take off your sweater. Shoes off. Everything in the bed. Dude, si así están gritando, ¿te imaginas? Like, if they have to stand up, heck no. Anyways, I'm getting TSA pre-checked.
2: So anyways, have extra grace, extra mercy for your TSA employees, porque ahora van a tener que estar parados o paradas revisando tu ID. 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

0: Jerlyn is Eddie. Thank you for hanging out with us. Prima Vane, ¿qué lo que hay?
1: Okay, shout out to all the artists that be putting people on, yo. We love that. Okay, so check it out. JLP de Fuerza Regida is one of the biggest artists in the moment, one could say. Mm-hmm. He's killing it with his grupo, and he's definitely known for putting people on. I mean, compa literally created Street Mob Records.
0: Correcto.
1: There we got Chino Pacas, yes. Clave Especial.

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1: 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Y ahí mismo le sacaron el contrato, firmó.
3: Yes.
1: Y venga de ahí, carnal.
3: Then and there, signed the contract. And it's just great. Hopefully we get homie to come into studio once he's like, you know. And me, dude, I'm gonna be pulling up to Pemex's because that man was fine. I'm like, damn, this is what y'all be getting over here? Like,
4: my man is like, fill up my tank,
3: I'm about
4: boy.
3: To say, put your hose.
4: Thank you.
1: But either way, felicidades a J.O.P. Yes. for having that heart and that ear for people.
5: Yes.
1: Y realmente, güey, es la bendición de las redes sociales. A lot of people talk bad about redes, but right. this compa's song had gone viral on TikTok. Mm-hmm. Y así es como se dio cuenta J.O.P. sobre eso, como lo hizo con Chino Pacas.
5: Sí.
1: Right. De Chino Pacas DMs. Pero también gracias a las redes sociales, this collab came about that nobody ever thought was gonna happen.
3: What?
1: Guatemala y México, una gran colaboración. Ricardo Arjona, el gran Ricardo Arjona with Grupo Firme.
3: No.
1: So, Ricardo Arjona saw a video that went viral of Grupo Firme covering one of his songs.
3: Yes, yes, yes, it was so good.
1: Le encantó, se contactaron y ahora crearon esta nueva rola que se llama Amor Factura. Check it out.

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Coming up next, después de ahí, Karol G featuring Drake. 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Perfect for Hispanic Heritage Month, man. She's the creator and founder and CEO of an amazing brand that just collaborated with Disneyland. Otro nivel. Wait to hear her story. Super inspiring coming up next. Speaking about Disneylandia, si quieres boletos para ir a Disney con tu familia, go to our Instagram right now at Shaboy Show and register to win. We have a pinned post giving you 3 easy steps to follow. Suerte.

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2: Oh, yeah.
1: Who's collaborated with brands like Foot Locker, Zumiez, La Nordstrom. Y la más grande de todas, her collab with Disney, y'all. Con el compa Mickey. O sea, eso es otro nivel.
3: Mero, mero.
1: Bienvenida, Rachel Gomez, creator of Viva La Bonita Clothing Brand. Bienvenida, Rachel. Let's go. So excited to have you here.
4: I'm so excited to be here. Thank you.
1: I definitely want to go back to the beginning, right? And I can't wait to inspire our audience knowing that a daughter of a single mom from Van Nuys, California got to this point collaborating with Disney. So let's start kind of where we're at now and then we'll go backwards. How did this collab with Disney come about? Because let me tell you how huge this is. This is the first time ever Disney officially creates merchandise in Spanish.
2: Yeah. Otro nivel.
1: With the word Disneylandia, like the shirt that I'm rocking right now.
2: Las camisas, eh?
1: So this is huge, and they chose you, Rachel. Tell us, how did this come about?
4: Well, short story long. No, just kidding. No. So, it's been such a crazy experience. Again,

0: truly one of my dreams come true. But I won't even lie. I was, the first feelings were like feelings of imposter syndrome. Like I was like, I don't know. And you know, they gave
1: us. No me merezco esto. No me merezco estar en este lugar.
0: Yes, they gave us time to think about it. And I remember getting off that call and being like, okay, do we really have the bandwidth to do this?
2: Girl.
0: Are we really like worthy enough to do a collaboration with Disney Parks? And I had to check myself because I was like, no, what if that was one of your bonitas feeling that way? What would you say to her? And in that moment, I was like, okay, I also have to go back to Rachel in 2015 who wanted to start Viva La Bonita. What would you tell her?
3: Dream big.
0: Go for it. Like the opportunity presented itself. Just walk in there. You're being called to do this.
3: I'm going to cry.
0: So
1: Viva Van is definitely one of your bonitas.
3: Yeah,
0: I know. Love you.
3: Big B. I'm with the capital.
1: Hey, B. Bonita.
3: Bonita.
0: She's not throwing the set.
3: Hey, what's up?
1: Bueno, Rachel, you come from a long line of strong women, especialmente tu mamá, que en paz descanse, que falleció cuando tú eras niña. I want to hear about your journey and how you still move forward and got to where you got today, a pesar de haber vivido una niñez tan difícil. Me lo dices a continuación con Rachel Gomez, founder, creator, and CEO of Viva La Bonita.
2: Yeah. Oh, yeah.
1: Next.
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0: somos The Shaboy Show. Bienvenidos a la segunda parte. Una gran entrevista que te va a inspirar with Rachel Gomez, the founder, creator, and CEO of Viva La Bonita clothing brand that just collaborated with Disneylandia, creating the first official Spanish Disneylandia t-shirt. But Rachel, you come from a strong line of amazing women, especially your mom, en paz descanse, a strong single mom. If I'm not mistaken, I believe your mom graduated to heaven when you were 11 years old.
1: Yeah, I was nine.
0: Nine years old.
1: Yeah, I was nine. You know, as a kid, you don't really know how to process it so deep and what that really means.
0: Right.
1: But I really have to shout out, like, my tia, because...
0: What's your tia's name?
1: Jackie.
0: Yeah, Jackie.
1: Hey, Jackie.
0: Oh, bless you, Jackie, stepping in.
1: Yeah, so, you know, she was my mom's sister. They were only 2 years apart. My tia Jackie was always a really core part of my childhood and my sister's childhood regardless.
2: Right.
1: So she was always, like, our safe space. So it was so crazy to see how not only is she going through grief of losing her sister, and my grandma and my grandpa, they're going through the grief of losing their child, but they're still, like, we got to push through.
0: It's so powerful to think, right, that your tia Jackie stepped in to help raise you and your sister after your mom had passed away, and you were only 9 years old, and I could only, like, imagine, like, what does tia Jackie think of what you, Rachel, have become? I wonder how she feels about you, and we decided to ask your tia, y nos mandó este mensaje para ti.
3: Rachel, I still see you as a little girl. You had your visions of going into fashion school, and you had dreams and hopes that you would be successful. Seeing how far you've come from those days makes me incredibly proud. You've never forgotten where you've come from or the hardworking women who inspired you. Your mom, your grandmother, who showed you that todo en esta vida se puede con dedicación y fe. Despite of all the challenges you've faced growing up, you kept going. I am so proud to be your tia. I'm forever grateful to God for guiding you every step of the way and for allowing me to witness the beautiful woman you've become, the beautiful mother you've become. Keep dreaming. I love you always, Rachel. Love your tia, Jackie.
1: Oh, my gosh.
0: Tia Jackie.
1: Amazing.
0: How does it feel to hear those words from your tia Jackie, who helped raise you?
1: Again, it's
0: as you're tearing up right now.
1: Yeah, I mean, she's more than an aunt. You know, it's whenever I refer to her as my tia, I always tell her, I don't even feel like that's enough. Like, that's not even like a title that I want to give you. I want to give you more because, like I said, and it's crazy that I even brought her up without knowing, like, she had like this beautiful message. But again, she is one of the people, I always say her and my grandparents believed in me and they believe in my sister more than we believe in ourselves. I always understand, like, there's always like a layer of things and there's always like the cards that you're dealt with. But I guess I was just taught how to play with my cards.
0: There you go. And shout out to all the amazing tías that have stepped in to raise nieces and nephews. Rachel, a continuación, I would love for you to speak on something that a lot of hardworking moms that listen to us deal with every day, which is mom guilt, being a working mother, and trying to keep the home alive and well and the business alive and well. 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

0: somos el Shaboy Show, entrevistando una latina bien fregona. Her name is Rachel Gomez, founder, creator, and CEO of Viva La Bonita clothing brand that just collaborated with Disneylandia. Wow. Check out her shirts on our Instagram and Facebook at Shaboy Show. Pero en este momento, Rachel, we would love to hear from you about a dilemma that a lot of our hardworking moms that listen to our show deal with on a daily basis, and that is mom guilt. Porque trabajan tanto, they ask themselves, am I being a good mom?
1: Yeah.
0: And I know you deal with that as well. You were telling us off air. And in case you had any question of how your son Aiden feels about you, nos mandó este mensaje para ti.
2: Hey, mama. I'm really proud of you. Keep on making the best shirts and keep on being the best mom in the world.
3: Sorry.
0: It's okay.
3: Sorry, I gotta get it together.
0: It's so natural. Those are big milestones.
3: Yeah, no, for sure.
0: You passed the age that your mother was when she passed away. Your son is 9, the age you were when she passed away. And life is going so well that you're allowed to feel everything you're feeling right now, Rachel.
3: Yeah, thank you.
0: What did that message mean to you, Aiden, that is so proud of you and keep making the best shirts ever and being the best mom ever?
3: It
0: so
3: means cool. The world, because if you know...
0: And life is going so well that you're allowed to feel everything you're feeling right now, Rachel.
3: Yeah, thank you.
0: What did that message mean to you, Aiden, that is so proud of you and keep making the best shirts ever and being the best mom ever?
3: It so means cool. The world, because if you know Aiden loves very quietly. Like, he loves hard, but he doesn't love out loud. Yeah. My little one loves out loud. Like, yes. That kid is obsessed with me and all everything. Day. Like, Besitos. I love you, mama. Yeah.
1: Oh.
3: But Aiden is, he's very, very quiet. I know he cares, but he doesn't tell us. Like, oh, this is how I feel. I'll ask him, like, how does this make you feel? It's cool. And then, you know, he kind of goes on with his days. So.
0: Well, now you know.
3: Yeah, that
2: Mama,
3: means a lot.
2: I'm
3: that
2: really proud of you. Keep on making the best shirts and keep on being the best mom in the world.
3: Yeah, the best mom in the world, I think, for me, ultimately, I've always told Fredo, no matter what happens, how big we push this brand, I want to make sure that what I'm creating still allows me to be a mom first.
1: Yeah.
3: Because I know how important that is.
0: That's good.
3: Because everything that I've gone through, and I also see how beautiful motherhood is and how beautiful just parenthood in general, you know?
0: Rachel, and since you did name your firstborn Aiden, does it fit the stereotype? At any point in time, did you drive Aiden around in a Nissan Altima?
3: I did not.
1: Oh my God.
3: But yeah, sorry. I know. I was sharing the story with you guys earlier when Aiden started kindergarten and he was like, Mama, there's so many kids named Aiden and Jaden. And I'm like, yeah, dude, that was like the trending name in 2016 in the Hispanic community.
0: And does he have any silver teeth?
3: He did.
1: That's right. Come on.
0: The Nissan Altima, but had the silver teeth.
4: Okay,
0: Aiden.
4: Point.
0: Staying true to the name, bro. Holding it down.
5: Easy.
0: Before we wrap up, Rachel, what would you say to somebody listening right now that wants to start their own company, their own brand? What is the key to success?
3: So if you really want to make it and you really want to walk into these rooms, believe in yourself and put in the work. Lock in. And trust me, the opportunity is going to present itself and you're going to do great things.
0: Love
3: because
0: it.
3: We did it, you know? So if anything, also, it's like Viva La Bonita is a testament of literally never giving up on yourself.
0: Very well put. And where can our listeners and viewers get your merch?
3: Trust me, the opportunity is going to present itself and you're going to do great things.
0: Love
3: because
0: it.
3: We did it, you know? So if anything, also, it's like Viva La Bonita is a testament of literally never giving up on yourself.
0: Very well put. And where can our listeners and viewers get your merch?
3: So you can find our Viva La Bonita collection, everything that we do on VivaLaBonita.com. And on Instagram and TikTok, we're at Viva La Bonita. And if you want to shop the Disneylandia collection, it right now currently is only in Disney parks.
0: Thank you for hanging out with us. Blessings to you, your beautiful familia, your hubby, your sis, your tia Jackie, el compa Aiden, Eli, for helping us celebrate you. We want to give people their flowers before it's too late.
3: Thank you
0: so it's
3: much.
0: So important that you feel that all your sacrifices were not in vain.
3: Aw, thank you. Thank you so much. I really appreciate it. Thank you. No, this is so fun.
1: Woo!
3: I love it. We could talk for hours.
0: Yes, we can. Yes, we can. Check out the full interview y cotorreo on our Shaboy Show YouTube channel.
1: Yes.
0: Or Shaboy

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Ok, Craig Sobin Associates, ya sabes, una llamada basta. Y bueno, amigos, coming up, apparently, your biggest relationship problem might not be your ex, your mother-in-law, or leaving your socks or wet towels on the floors. That's my pet peeve. It might be your work schedule, you guys. Yes, we're going to talk about that. I mean, we're getting ready to go into the weekend, so you might want to make some time for your partner, you guys. We're going to talk about that coming up next, so keep it locked right here on the Midday Vibe. Don't go nowhere.

Dame de Vibe Latino 106.3 FM. Yo quiero tener a Costa con ustedes, amigos. El primero de octubre. You guys, can you believe it? It is October already. Wow. Crazy stuff. I know you guys hear me say that all the time, but I don't know. This year, it's just, you guys, it's just gone by super fast. And every month, I'm amazed that we're in that month. But here we are, you guys. We got 3 months left in the year, and then we're moving into 2027. Ah, crazy stuff. I don't know. Let me know if I'm the only one who feels this year just really, literally flew by. But anyways, okay, let's get into today's topic. You know, especially moving into the weekend, you guys might want to make sure to make some time for your partner, you guys, because I got some new numbers for you. But yes, you know how everybody talks about work-life balance? Well, we might need to start adding and talking about work-love balance, you guys. A new study followed nearly 7,000 married or cohabiting hourly service workers, people dealing with unpredictable schedules, you know, and they were more likely to separate from their partners, you guys, people with these unpredictable schedules. We're talking, you know, like last minute shift changes, being on call, canceled shifts, getting your schedule with very little notice. So it makes it hard to plan out your week. And, you know, you can see how this can start to cause problems. You know, you're like, hey, can we have a date night this Saturday? And they're like, I'll let you know Friday at like 11:49 p.m., you know, when my manager posts the schedule. But it's not just dates either, you know, that this affects, obviously, these schedules. It's childcare. It's family events. It's when you should make dinner. Should you even make dinner? Who's picking up the kids? And even knowing how big your paycheck will be. So previous research has also linked unpredictable schedules with poor sleep, psychological distress, and work-life conflict. And you can see how that will bleed into your relationship, no? Pero sí, a veces el problema en la relación no es falta de amor, es el horario del trabajo. Cuando trabajas noches, fines de semana, o te cambian el turno de último minuto. 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Pero sí muestra la presión que puede agregar. So I want to know, has a work schedule ever caused serious problems in one of your relationships or even ended one, you guys? And what's worse, working too much or never knowing when you're going to work? I mean, I think the biggest key here, if you have one of these jobs, is just communication. But yeah, sometimes it's not up to you, right? It's up to your boss to let you know when you're going to be working. But the more communication, the better. But yeah, curious to know, who has these unpredictable schedules and how do you make it work, or has it not worked so far? Let me know, you guys. But hey, try to make some plans with your partner. That date night is super important, you guys. Date nights are actually super, super important. So they could save your relationship, your marriage, but talk to each other, you guys. Communicate. Anyways, I want to hear from you. Let me know. @JaneraCosta. And you can still text me with some answers. 385-508-1063. But remember, I am giving away tickets to Fuerza Regida. Amigos, y la palabra clave es J-O-P. Esas tres letras, okay? Más bien tres letras. J-O-P. That is the keyword for a chance to win Fuerza Regida tickets. 385-508-1063. Keep it locked. 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

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Let them know I sent you over. You guys, we've been talking about conflicting work schedules, complicated work schedules, and how that could actually affect your relationship, your marriage. That's right. Hicieron un estudio reciente con casi 7,000 personas, parejas, que tienen trabajos con horarios, pues, impredecibles. Y esto, pues, aumenta las posibilidades de divorcio, de separación. Así que comuníquense, amigos. Pero I've been asking you, has a work schedule ever caused some serious problems in one of your relationships or even ended one? How do you make it work or how do you not make it work, you guys? Shoot me your DMs, getting some messages. Quite a few actually coming through, but I'll share those with you in the next hour. So keep it locked right here. The Midday Vibe with your girl, Daneta Costa. Don't go nowhere.

Su amiga y servidora Tanera Cosa con ustedes, amigos, en este jueves primero de octubre, you guys. And I know all you Halloween freaks out there, you guys have been, some of you started decorating since last month, but I know you guys are just itching. It's like 4 weeks away, you guys, 30 days a week away. And so es Fuerza Regida, you guys, and I am giving away tickets. I've been giving away tickets since last hour. Usually I just give you the second hour. I gave you both hours, you guys, because it is coming up and because we are officially in October. But yes, amigos, sigan enviando sus mensajes de texto para la posibilidad, para la oportunidad de ganarse boletos para ir a ver a Fuerza Regida el 31 de octubre allá en el Maverick Center. Necesito su nombre completo, correo electrónico y la palabra clave J-O-P. P de Pedro, ok? You guys know why. Así que, yes, esas tres letras, J-O-P, full name, email address, and that keyword, you guys. 385-508-1063, 385-508-1063. Keep sending those messages in, keeping that same keyword, you guys, keeping it super easy for you guys. So, yeah, good luck. Pero bueno, amigos, if you are just joining us, we're talking about crazy work schedules and relationships because research found unpredictable shifts were linked with a greater chance of couples separating. So tell me, could you date someone whose schedule constantly changes or has a job ever become the third person in your relationship? Pero sí, seguimos hablando de cuando el trabajo se convierte en el tercero de la relación, horarios que cambian, ya saben, fines de semana trabajando, turnos de último minuto. ¿Podrían estar con alguien que nunca sabe cuándo va a tener libre o ya les costó una relación? Quiero saber de ustedes, you guys. I want to hear from anybody that's been through it, going through it. How do you do it? I personally have been through it, and I think just communication is key. And yeah, plan ahead if you can. Plan ahead, you guys, and take that time off ahead of time. But yeah, it can get complicated, you guys. I've gotten a couple of messages. This one said, Try working opposite shifts and having kids. Our romantic time is basically passing each other in the driveway or hallway. Oh, that does not sound good. I mean, but sometimes you gotta do what you gotta do. But if you can schedule some time, and I know that doesn't sound as romantic, but schedule some time in there, you guys, because it is important for a healthy relationship. This one says, I dated a bartender once. I had weekends off and he worked every weekend. That relationship needed an appointment. Like I said, hey, sometimes you got to do it, you guys. Got to do it. And I got another one that says, never again. I couldn't do it again. I need someone I can actually make plans with. I get it, you guys. But yeah, hey, keep sending them in. I want to hear from you. @TaneraCosa. And again, keep sending in those text messages for a chance to win Fuerza Regida tickets, you guys. 385-508-1063. Más adelantito, amigos, we have an interview. Así que pendientes, we're going to be talking about a show that's coming up. Sugar Skull, you guys, at Kingsbury Hall. It sounds super, super cool. That's this weekend. And we have Melissa Salguero, who's going to be talking about it, about what it's all about, what we can expect. That's a little later on in the show. And of course, more good tunes, good vibes, solo aquí on the Midday Vibe with your girl, Tanera Cosa. Don't go nowhere.

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